0: over the coming hours. Up to 40,000 AFL fans will be leaving at the same time NRL fans arrive at Allianz Stadium. Transport for New South Wales's Kristen McKendry says people should take public transport to avoid delays.
1: Moore Park will be very busy on Saturday with more than 60,000 people attending the City to Surf Expo, AFL and NRL games.
0: Police are investigating potential gangland links following the alleged shooting of an 18-year-old in Sydney's southwest. The victim was allegedly shot twice in the chest at Greenacre, with detectives seizing their vehicle and a burnt-out ute found nearby. Superintendent Rod Hart says officers are trying to work out why the man was targeted.
2: There were a number of items found in there, electronic items, an amount of cash, but that's going to form heavy part of this investigation, so that's all I'm prepared to say at this stage.
0: The US Senate has confirmed the country's new ambassador to Australia, filling a post which has sat empty for nearly 2 years. Former Republican Congressman David Bratt has been selected and is expected to arrive in Canberra this month. And the number of teachers and principals in the state being sacked for poor performance and misconduct has surged.
3: C91.3 Sport. Discover Jude's Cafe Bar Brasserie at Campbelltown Catholic Club.
0: In the NRL, the Roosters have moved level with Penrith on 36 competition points after a come-from-behind victory over the Bulldogs. The Chooks coming from 10 points back in the last 15 minutes to win 20-18 in Sydney. Halfback Sam Walker says it's good to continue the strong momentum.
4: Coming off the back of last week where everything sort of clicked for us, it was a tough, gritty win against a team that's in form at the moment. So there's a lot to work on, but happy to get the 2 points.
0: And in the AFL, the Lions have hit back with an emphatic 67-point win over Hawthorn. The Swans take on Port Adelaide today.
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0: Mostly sunny today with tops of 17. Showers tomorrow also reaching 17. And a slight chance of showers on Monday getting to 18. That's the latest on MacArthur's home, C91.3.

MacArthur's home is C91.3. Her name is Stella Lefty. That's Boston. It's David Archer here at the police for you shortly. Elton John, Dua Lipa lined up. We're going to play Eminem and Rihanna. Hey, Monday morning, MacArthur breakfast with Ali. A bottomless lunch at the Wilton at Bingara Gorge for you and three friends on us. You interested? Monday morning, MacArthur breakfast with Ali. If you can't wait, if you like wait, I'm going to book that right now, thewilton.com.au. MacArthur's home, C91.3.

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1: In Camden, it's slow on Old Hume Highway at Borogarang Road. Grantsmere roadworks on Rurrumbi Road both ways at Smalls Road reduces speed there. There are also some slight delays. It's also quite slow on Narellan Road both ways between Harrington and Campbelltown this morning. The ZS Vime Small SUV is available from just $22,990. 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I'm Amina Yang. That's the latest traffic. MacArthur C91.3.
0: C

0: MacArthur's home is C91.3. It's Elton John and Dua Lipa's Cold Heart. Good morning, it's David Archer here. Welcome to Saturday. A chilly start to the weekend. It's still kind of coolish. It's about 13 degrees at the moment. 19 is the top forecast for the day today. Plenty of sunshine today. Tomorrow, not so much. Top around 16, cloudy with showers likely from around the middle of the day, around lunchtime. Those showers will persist into Monday morning. MacArthur's home, C91.3.
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0: MacArthur's Home, C91.3. It's the Chocolate Starfish and Mountain. It's your weekend wind back to 1994. If ever you get the chance to see the Chocolate Starfish, they are brilliant live. I thought I'd look up and see when they're touring, and this just caught my eye. This is on in 2027. It's called Sounds by the River. We're not going because it's in Adelaide. It's a long way to go just for a concert. But check this lineup: Jimmy Barnes, John Stevens, Birds of Tokyo, Eskimo Joe, The Baby Animals, and the Chocolate Starfish. That is a great lineup for a single concert. Probably the best thing to come to Adelaide for a decade or two. Derulo for you shortly. Pat Benatar lined up. We'll play John Butler. We'll check the roads for you next. MacArthur's Home, C91.3.
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7: Camden, it's slow on the Old Hume Highway at Burragarang Road. Grassmere roadworks on Rurumbi Road both ways at Smalls Road. Reduced speed there. There are also slight delays. It's also slow on Narellan Road in both directions between Harrington Park and Campbelltown. It's the big one at Nissan with an unmissable finance rate across the MY26 X-Trail hybrid and petrol range. 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I'm Amna Yang. That's the latest traffic. MacArthur
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0: 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We'll update your news and weather for 11. Next, check the roads for you too, then MGMT. Olivia Rodrigo coming up. In excess. 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
7: In Camden, it's quite slow on the Old Hume Highway at Borogarang Road. Grantsmere Roadworks on Warrumbee Road, both ways at Smalls Road. Reduce your speed there. There are also slight delays. It's looking very slow on Narellan Road, both ways between Harrington Park and Campbelltown. 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I'm Amna Yang. That's the latest traffic. 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
8: Mostly sunny today with tops of 17. Good morning, I'm Max Arnold. Travellers across the country are experiencing flight delays as Sydney Airport is being hit by a second day of air traffic control shortages. Virgin's online check-in system has also gone offline, compounding frustrations. The backlog in Sydney is expected to flow onto all major Australian airports throughout the day. Agricultural shows around Australia are weighing up options in response to the H5 bird flu outbreak. Adelaide's Royal Show will not feature any avian exhibits as a precaution, with South Australia home to the largest share of cases. The Victorian government has ordered some poultry farmers to house their birds inside. Victoria's Agriculture Minister Michaela Settle says she's in talks with the organisers of her state's premier agricultural show.
9: I would say that certainly all of the contact I have with the Royal Melbourne Show is that they care a lot about our agricultural industry, and I know that they will take any steps that are required to protect our agricultural sector.
8: Mobile coverage in Picton could be disrupted for several hours at a time next week. Telstra is upgrading its local base station from Monday, with the site to be switched off periodically over 7 days. The works are aimed at improving 4G and 5G speeds and capacity. And scientists are hopeful a 162-year-old bottle of Guinness found by a scuba diver could reveal the beer's original recipe.
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8: Travis Head has won the Allan Border Medal for a second year in a row. The South Australian pipped keeper Alex Carey by just one vote to be crowned Australia's leading male cricketer. And in the NRL, the Panthers have gone down to the Warriors in New Zealand, while the Roosters have pipped the Bulldogs by 2 points in Sydney.
6: 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C91.3 weather.
8: Mostly sunny today with tops of 17. Showers tomorrow reaching 17 again. And a slight chance of showers on Monday getting to 18. That's the latest on MacArthur's home, C91.3.

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Ali is back Monday morning with MacArthur Birthdays. They happen at 20 past 7. 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
1: In Orellan, traffic is slow on Orellan Road and it's building all the way through to Campbelltown. In Camden, it's slow on the Old Hume Highway at Borogarang Road. In Grasmere, there are roadworks on Morombi Road both ways at Smalls Road. Reduce your speed there. 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I'm Amna Yang. That's the latest traffic on MacArthur's C91.3.
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0: Carlos Hamersley, 91.3. It's Lawler Young's Messy. It's David Archer here. Look forward to Murray Head. It's your weekend wind back to 1985. Got Matchbox 20, Teddy Swims to play. Hey, don't know what you're planning for this afternoon, early this evening. Mawson Park in Campbelltown, the Flavours and Beats Festival. If you wanted to go and have a poke around, it's on from 4 this afternoon through to around 10 tonight. Roadies are going to stop by at some point. MacArthur's home, C91.3.
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0: MacArthur's home is C91.3. It's your weekend wind back to 1985. It's Murray Head's One Night in Bangkok. I remember when that song first came out. It's from a musical called Chess, but the musical hadn't been released, so it was just a concept at that stage. So we had this kind of weird song that sang about a chessboard and made absolutely no sense at all. Now that the musical is out and you can go and see it, it still makes no sense, but at least you've got some sort of framework with the musical. Backstreet Boys for you shortly. Have Avicii coming up. We'll check your roads next. C91.3.
1: 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With 341 kilowatts of power and 790 newton meters of torque, it's the most powerful Land Cruiser yet. 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
10: In Narellan, it's slow on Camden Valley Way and Narellan Road. Traffic is patchy all the way through to Campbelltown. There are no issues if you're travelling southbound on the Hume Highway all the way through to Wilton. And in Grasmere, roadworks on Warrumbi Road both ways at Smalls Road, so reduce your speed there. 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I'm Amna Yang, that's the latest traffic, MacArthur C91.3.
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1: 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Scott's on after 12. We'll play Kings of Leon. Sienna Spyro coming up. 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
9: In Eastern Creek, heavy delays on Reservoir Road off-ramp from the M4 due to a two-car crash, so watch out there. Narellan, very slow crawl on Camden Valley Way and Narellan Road traffic is patchy all the way through to Campbelltown. No issues though if you're travelling southbound on the Hume Highway. 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I'm Amina Yang. That's the latest traffic, MacArthur C90.
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10: Mostly sunny today with tops of 17. Good afternoon, I'm Max Arnold. The federal government admits the price of fuel is more expensive than it would like it to be. Prices have surged back above $2 a litre across parts of the country following the end of the fuel excise discount. Energy Minister Chris Bowen says while prices are high, things could be worse.
11: Of course, petrol is more expensive than we'd like it to be because of the international crisis, but prices are about 50 cents less now than at the time that the government took the decision to halve the fuel excise.
10: An investigation is continuing into a fatal suspected dog attack near Campbelltown. The body of a 23-year-old was found at a rural property at Eshel Park on Thursday, with police saying initial inquiries suggest he may have been attacked by animals. It's understood as many as 8 unregistered dogs live at the house. School children across the country are preparing to walk out of classrooms in protest against Pauline Hanson and One Nation. The high school anti-capitalist is planning to stage demonstrations in capital cities on the 13th of August. One Nation Senator Sean Bell says some of the claims the group is making about his party are untrue.
12: When you start saying things like One Nation is fascist, you know, once you do that, you know, people feel justified in things like violence.
10: And the number of confirmed or presumed positive cases of H5 bird flu in Australia has now passed 200.
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10: The Bulldogs have failed to lock in a spot in the NRL finals, going down to the Roosters by 2 points. The loss sets up a must-win match against the Rabbitohs next week to secure their spot in the top 8. Coach Cameron Serraldo says the team hasn't lost any confidence going into the pointy end of the season.
13: We know when we play our style of footy what we can do, but yeah, too many errors tonight didn't allow us to do that.
10: And the Wallabies will take on Japan in Osaka tonight in the opening match for a new Australian coach, Les Kiss.
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10: Mostly sunny today with tops of 17, showers tomorrow reaching 17, and slight chance of showers on Monday getting us to 18. That's the latest on MacArthur's home, C91.3.

It's The Cure's Friday I'm In Love, Saturday afternoons on MacArthur's home, C91.3. Hello, you're with Scott. However you've spent your Saturday, whether it's getting up nice and early to do park run or maybe take the kids to sport, or maybe you're just like me and you've rolled out of bed, got yourself a coffee, or that I've had to come to work, but you're sitting around at home wondering, how am I going to spend the rest of my day? Well, that sounds like a dream. Might I suggest the Festival of Flavors and Beats tonight at Mawson Park in Campbelltown. South Asian and Southeast Asian flavors. There'll be food trucks, cultural performers, cultural activities. Last night we saw Pacifica Flavors and that was a hit and a half. So tonight, for South Asian and Southeast Asian flavors, you know it is gonna be good. The Festival of Flavors and Beats, Mawson Park, kicks off from 4 o'clock this afternoon. Well worth checking in. Got Toto on the way. Play Miley, and we'll get the latest on the roads after GRL's Ugly Heart. Saturday afternoons, MacArthur's home, C91.3.

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1: Traffic's really busy in Narellan at the moment. The Camden Valley Way in all directions approaching Narellan Road and slow through Harrington Park, the Northern Road southbound to that set of lights near the shopping centre. In Campbelltown, Kelly Carr Road busy outside of Market Fair. Also the intersection of Gilchrist Drive and Kelly Carr Road near MacArthur Square is quite congested. No issues if you're travelling down to Wollongong on Appin or Picton Roads. Hume Motorway behaving through Ingleburn, and the M5 and M7 outbound are also running steady through Prestons and Casula. La Roche-Posay, Merla, B3 Double Dose improves the appearance of dark spots on mature skin. 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I'm Flip. That's the latest traffic on MacArthur's C91.3.

0: hours, your Saturday afternoon on MacArthur's home, C91.3. When it comes to the world of pop princesses, I mean, everybody first and foremost thinks of Taylor Swift. And yes, she's incredibly talented. Her songwriting is out of this world. She can sing like nobody's business. And far and wide, the biggest superstar on the planet, most famous person on the planet by a country mile. But in terms of where does she rank in the pop princesses, where do you think Miley Cyrus sits? Because Miley writes some killer vocals and she can sing really, really well. Not only her own songs, but what about other people's songs? She sung a rendition of Blondie's Heart of Glass. I mean, listen to those pipes. Madonna's Like a Prayer. Almost better than the original. Then she took on her own godmother's Jolene. And I mean, Miley Cyrus has enough money for her to never work again and her kids to never work again and her kids' kids' kids to never have to work again. But I think she deserves a bit more credit. Miley Cyrus, those vocals are just fantastic. The Calling's up next. Sam Fender, Olivia Dean, not too far away. And your weekend windback from 95, ready to roll next.
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0: Your weekend wind back from 1995 at Urge Overkill's Girl, You'll Be a Woman Soon. 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Your chance to win with $1,000 Payday Thursday. It is exactly as it says on the tin. Your chance to win $1,000. I mean, were you going to turn that down bright and early for a Thursday morning? I did not think so. Five questions, $100 per question. You get all five right. The grand is yours. You get one wrong, though, and you walk away with nothing. Yep, it's all in or nothing. Now, if you missed it this week, MacArthur Breakfast with Ali on Thursday, Brad from Mount Annan gave $1,000 Payday Thursday is a crack. And I'll tell you what, he started strong.
1: Which pop stars fans are known as Swifties?
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0: 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Yeast was the answer we were looking for. $1,000 Payday Thursday. 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
8: Heading into Sydney, the Hume Motorway, steady northbound through Ingleburn up to the M5 and M7. Both of those towards Sydney have no issues. The M5 westbound, we still have delays through Revesby after an earlier lane closure. No issues. The Camden Valley way through Leppington, a bit busy up at the lights near Bringelly Road. Slow southbound through Smeaton Grange approaching Norellan Road and a bit of traffic. The Camden bypass both ways at Liz Kernahan Drive. 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Toyota. I'm Flip. That's the latest traffic on MacArthur C91.3.
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0: November, December. 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
8: The main hotspots in Narelle and the Camden Valley Way, crawling southbound to the lights at Narelle Road and getting in and out of the car parks. Busy Narelle Road near the Camden Bypass as well, but steady through Mount Annan. Busy back into Campbelltown around Blackson Road and also the intersection of Kelly Car Road and Narelle Road near Market Fair is also quite congested. No incidents or delays. The Hume Motorway is clear up through Ingleburn. Southbound down through Douglas Park is also steady. M7 up towards Elizabeth Hills is running well. Travelling into Liverpool, Newbridge Road westbound at Speed Street, an earlier crash has been cleared, but there's still quite heavy traffic. SANE has helped people navigate complex mental health for 40 years. 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I'm Flip, that's latest traffic on MacArthur's
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9: Hello, I'm Hugh Phillips. Travellers around the country are being warned of delays amid a shortage of air traffic controllers. Chris McCarthy reports.
10: The government department responsible for air traffic control says roster constraints have forced them to enact traffic management measures at Sydney Airport, meaning departures and arrivals have been spread out, sparking a third straight day of delays. At least 150 flights have been pushed back so far. Airlines for Australia and New Zealand Chief Executive Stephen Kennett says the effects will be felt across the country.
11: Once there are delays at Sydney, it causes significant delays right across the network.
10: Air Services Australia says it's enhancing its training pipeline to prevent future delays. Chris McCarthy reporting.
9: There are now more than 200 confirmed or suspected cases of H5 bird flu in Australia. Authorities confirming 28 new detections in South Australia. It comes after Victorian poultry farmers with more than 50 birds are ordered to house their livestock indoors for 2 weeks to try to prevent the strain from spreading into the agriculture system. The federal government admits the price of fuel is more expensive than it would like it to be. Prices have surged back above $2 a litre across parts of the country following the end of Labor's fuel excise discount. Energy Minister Chris Bowen says while prices are high, things could be worse.
12: Of course, petrol is more expensive than we'd like it to be because of the international crisis, but prices are about 50 cents less now than at the time that the government took the decision to halve the fuel excise.
9: Parts of the country south are being put on alert for strong winds and heavy rain over the coming days. A cold front which has arrived in WA is expected to push east towards South Australia, Victoria and inland New South Wales. The Weather Bureau's Sarah Scully says there is the possibility for snow early next week.
13: As we head into Monday, there may be some snow about the central and northern tablelands of New South Wales as well.
9: And in other news, the US Senate has confirmed the country's new ambassador to Australia, filling a post which has sat empty for nearly 2 years. Former Republican Congressman David Bratt has been selected and is expected to arrive in Canberra this month.
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9: Checking sport, round 23 of the NRL continues this afternoon with the Storm playing the Eagles in Perth. There are fears Penrith's Isaiah Yeo may miss the rest of the season after suffering a pec injury. The co-captain suffered the injury during his side's 28-12 loss to the Warriors. And New Wallabies coach Les Kiss will be put to the test tonight with the green and gold taking on Japan in Osaka. Australia making 5 changes from the side which beat Italy in Perth last month. That's the latest. I'm Hugh Phillips.
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14: How nice is this? Sunshine and blue sky as far as the eyes can see. 18 degrees at the moment. Might warm up just a little bit more for your Saturday afternoon. Chalk and cheese tomorrow. Showers increasing for your Sunday. Tops of 17 degrees. More wet weather on Monday. Highs of 17. Sunny and 20 come Tuesday. C91.3.

theme song from 20 odd years ago, but the Hoodoo Gurus is What's My Scene every time I hear it. I think of That's My Team. And here's the best part. You ready? Yes, That's My Team, the West Tigers. Thankfully, this week they've got a bye. At least we'll get a couple of extra points. As for the NRLW West Tigers, tomorrow they are taking on the St. George Illawarra Dragons. It'll be a big clash for them because the Tigers in the NRLW sitting sixth on the ladder. The Dragons are sitting 10th. So on the ladder, we've got them home and hosed. But rugby league is a fascinating game. You never know what's got to happen. St. George Venues Jubilee Stadium is where you can catch the NRLW West Tigers tomorrow. Shares on the way next. We'll get the latest on the roads after DNCE.

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1: The main hotspots around Narellan Town Centre. Both ways on the Camden Valley Way at the Narellan Road lights is busy, and southbound through Smeaton Grange Pass, Smeaton Grange Road is also crawling. In Mount Annan, Narellan Road slow in both directions at Mount Annan Drive near the Botanic Gardens, and also in Campbelltown at slow Narellan Road at Kelly Car Road near Market Fair. No issues, the Moroxy Bypass, Hume Motorway, that's incident free up to the M5 and M7, and all cruising southbound down towards Picton Road. Don't tax yourself. 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I'm Flip. That's latest traffic on Macarthur's C91.3.

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0: 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I'm MacArthur's home, C91.3. Back on Monday for MacArthur Breakfast, it's Ali Redondo with your chance to win a bunch of drive-through dollars thanks to McCafe. Coffee fit for an Aussie. Two truths and a fry. Back Monday, MacArthur Breakfast with Ali. We'll get the latest on the roads next. Five Sauce coming up and The Offspring before two.
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6: Up at Preston's, Camden Valley Way, a fair bit of scattered traffic near Bonera Road and the Bringelly Road lights. Southbound through Smeaton Grange, getting a little bit better approaching Narellan Town Centre, although around the centre and getting into the car park's quite congested in all directions. Mount Annan, Narellan Road, not too bad, past the Botanic Gardens. Still busy in Campbelltown, Narellan Road at Kelly Car Road near Market Fair. No delays, Appin Road heading down through Gilead. Hugh Motorway, that's incident free, down to Picton Road and northbound to the M7 and M5. 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I'm Flip, that's later traffic on MacArthur's C91.3.
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0: 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Great day to do a bit of thrift shopping today. A lot of blue sky and sunshine kicking around. Two great spots. You got Camden, Argyle Street, and Queen Street in Campbelltown. Very, very good locations to do a bit of thrifting. We'll get your latest news, weather, traffic for 2 o'clock coming up next. Killing Heidi's not too far away. The Ginger Ninjas teaming up with Martin Garrix. And Hozier as well. Saturday afternoons, MacArthur's Home, C91.3.
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3: At Wilton, we've got some roadworks causing some delays in Argyle Street at Wilton Road. The Hume Motorway, incident-free down past Picton Road to the Southern Highlands. Northbound through Ingleburn is clear up to the M5 and M7. Incident-free across Campbelltown, just lots of congestion on Norellan Road at both Gilchrist Drive and Kelly Carr Road. Through Mount Annan, no major hold-ups on Norellan Road at Waterworth Drive. Just busy traffic around Norellan Town Centre in all directions on the Camden Valleyway. 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I'm Flip. That's latest traffic on MacArthur's
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4: Hello, I'm Hugh Phillips. The federal government is planning to introduce new laws to crack down on the issue of unpaid child support. It's been revealed hundreds of thousands of parents across Australia owe a combined $2 billion in outstanding payments. More than 1 million children are registered to receive child support, but nearly 230,000 parents owe an average of $8,675 in unpaid payments. Deputy Liberal Leader Jane Hume says it's confronting data.
5: Child support is not optional, it's compulsory, and the government has failed to pull the levers that are at its disposal right now to make sure that families and particularly children are well looked after.
4: The Energy Minister says Australia's fuel security remains solid and stable as the conflict between the US and Iran drags on. In his weekly fuel update, Chris Bowen has announced Australia has 42 days worth of petrol in reserve, 36 days worth of diesel and 34 days of jet fuel. He says 42 ships with fuel are on their way to Australia. Airlines are slamming the government's department responsible for air traffic controllers as airports across Australia experience another day of delays. A staff shortage has slowed operations at Sydney's Kingsford Smith, sparking backlogs around the country. Airlines for Australia and New Zealand Chief Executive Stephen Beckett says tens of thousands of passengers are affected.
6: We're seeing 150 flights impacted yesterday, more than 150 this morning. And it's impacting both the domestic and international network. And we know that passengers are missing their international connections and they're missing vital domestic connections to places all over the country.
4: And in other news, poultry farmers are confident their industry is well prepared for the impacts of H5 bird flu. Those with more than 50 birds in Victoria have been ordered to house them indoors for 2 weeks. It comes as the nation's total number of cases surpasses 200. And 8 people have been killed when a 14-year-old boy opened fire on his home and school in Thailand. Authorities say the boy killed his grandparents and 5 teachers before taking his own life. 23 other people were injured in the shooting.
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4: Checking sport in NRL, Manly will be hoping to end a 4-game losing streak when they take on the Storm this afternoon. Later, the Dolphins face the Broncos and the Rabbitohs meet the Eels. Australia's Travis Head has taken out the Allan Border medal for a second year straight. The batsman scored over 1,400 runs during the voting period. And the Wallabies will take on Japan in Osaka tonight in the opening match for new Australian coach Les Kiss. That's the latest. I'm Hugh Phillips.
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8: This sunshine is gorgeous. Couple of clouds hanging around, but a whole heap of blue sky. 19 degrees at the moment. Looking ahead to tomorrow, keep those umbrellas handy. There's a bit of rain on the way for Sunday. Tops of 17. Much the same for Monday. Sunny come Tuesday. C91.3.

2026 marks 30 years of Killing Heidi. Ella and Jesse Hooper starting the band back in 1996. Ella was just 13 years old. She's going to be a part of the Red Hot Summer Tour lineup for 2026, featuring Aussie Crawl, Men at Work, Birds of Tokyo. Some serious big names for the Red Hot Summer Tour. They're playing in Manly October 25. The latest on the road's coming up next. Play Madonna after Sam Smith's Stay With Me on C91.3. Guess it's true.

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1: No issues on the Hume motorway this afternoon. A clear run all the way down to the Southern Highlands, up to the M5 and M7. There's no issues there either through Ingleburn, past Brooks Road. In Narellan, the hotspot is the Camden Valley Way near Narellan Town Centre. Bit of movement coming off the Camden bypass northbound in Campbelltown. Narellan Road busy at both Kelly Carr Road and Gilchrist Drive. No issues Appin Road from the back of Campbelltown Hospital down towards St Helens Park. La Roche-Posay, Merlot, B3 double dose improves the appearance of dark spots on mature skin. 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I'm Flip. That's latest traffic on Macarthur's C91.3.

Hozier's Too Sweet. Saturday afternoons, the C91.3 Road Crew, they are out and about. We'll catch up with them shortly. The Roadies tonight, they'll be at the Festival of Flavours and Beats put on by Campbelltown City Council. Tonight is South and Southeast Asian Flavours with delicious food vendors, live cultural performances and cultural activities and family fun for everyone. Best way to get there? 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Festival of Flavours and Beats tonight, Mawson Park. All things kick off at 4 o'clock. If you went last night for Pacifica Flavours, it looks like a raging success. And tonight's going to be just as good. All the festivities kick off from 4. Snow Patrol's up next. Play G Flip and your weekend wind back from 93, not too far away.

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0: Your weekend wind back from 1993. It's Bon Jovi, Sleep When I'm Dead. Saturday afternoons on MacArthur's home scene, 91.3. The Bulls, MacArthur FC, they've progressed through to the round of 16 in the Harness Australia Cup. And on Tuesday, they're taking on the SD Raiders at Fairfield Showground. 7:30's kickoff. 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MacArthur FC, their Facebook page, Fairfield Showground, 7:30 Tuesday, the Bulls v SD Raiders in the round of 16 for the Harness Australia Cup. Fingers crossed we can get the job done, because the last time we played the SD Raiders, we smoked them 5-0. And we won the Harness Australia Cup in 2022, in 2024, 2026. If history repeats itself, I will be a very, very happy man. Go watch the Bulls play Tuesday, 7:30 at Fairfield Showground. Ava Max on the way, play Brian Adams. We'll get the latest on the roads next.
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7: Incident-free across MacArthur this afternoon. Busy in Narellan, the Northern Road and the Camden Valley Way near Narellan Town Centre. Also near MacArthur Square, Kelly Carr Road and Gilchrist Drives, quite congested. No delays through Mount Annan, Narellan Road at Waterworth Drive and Mount Annan Drive, and clear the Camden Bypass through Spring Farm. No delays Appin Road if you're headed southbound towards Wollongong. 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I'm Flip. That's the latest traffic on MacArthur's C91.3.

0: Mark Ronson and Uptown Funk, and the romantic tour for Bruno Mars is well and truly underway. Recently been to Madrid, and he's wrapped up shows at Wembley Stadium in London. That's according to his Instagram. He's got shows in the US coming up. That's at the end of August. He's recently dropped tour dates for Japan. When is he going to drop the Aussie tour dates? I don't know, but I'm hanging out for him. It just looks like a sensational show. Alex Warren's on the way after 3 o'clock. Got Noiseworks. We'll get your latest news, weather, traffic, then the Divinals. That's next for your Saturday arvo on C91.3.
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4: Traffic's still quite busy around Narellan Town Centre off the Camden Valley Way, through Mount Anna, Narellan Road running well at Waterworth Drive in Campbelltown, MacArthur Square. It's quite busy here, Kelly Carr Road and Gilchrist Drive, and also Narellan Road at Kelly Carr Road near Market Fair. No issues at Moroxie Bypass and the Hume Motorway is incident free up through Ingleburn. Don't miss the Giants' epic AFL-AFLW doubleheader, Sunday, August 16 at NG Stadium. Tickets from $20. Get yours at Ticketmaster. I'm Flip, that's latest traffic on MacArthur's C91.3.
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5: Hello, I'm Hugh Phillips. A winter cold front is expected to cause a broad band of rain and strong winds across southern Australia. The system arrived in WA and is expected to push east over the coming days. A flood watch is in place for parts of Victoria, with thunderstorms possible in inland New South Wales and South Australia. The level of unpaid child support in Australia has been described by the federal government as utterly unacceptable. A combined $2 billion in outstanding payments is owed across the country. Senior Labor Minister Chris Bowen says steps are being taken to improve child support collection, including tougher restrictions on overseas travel for any parent owing more than $10,000.
6: So the message is simple. Don't be a deadbeat. Pay your fair share. Pay your child support. Parenting, whether the couple is still together or not, is a joint operation. And if you've got child support debt, pay it, or the government will make sure that you pay it.
5: Travellers across the country are facing delays for a third day amid a shortage of air traffic controllers at Sydney Airport. Federal Transport Minister Catherine King has issued a statement on the situation, saying Air Services Australia needs to do better at managing these disruptions. Ms King says her office has asked for an explanation. After nearly two decades of the role being vacant, David Bratt has been confirmed as the new US ambassador to Australia. The Republican congressman was nominated by President Donald Trump in April and takes over from Caroline Kennedy, who left the role in 2024. Thailand's Prime Minister is pledging to introduce new firearms laws after a school shooting outside Bangkok. Authorities say a 14-year-old boy killed two of his grandparents at their home, shooting five teachers at his school before taking his own life. Anutin Shanvirakul says it's a distressing incident.
7: It's not caused by criminals. It is caused by an individual who had carried a lot of pressures and
5: And federal police have charged two men and are searching for a third after intercepting a shipment of methamphetamine hidden in a gearbox. Officers facilitated a controlled delivery of the consignment to an address in Sydney's West yesterday.
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5: Checking sport, in NRL, the new Blues coach says he's ready for the pressure of defending an Origin title. Matt King was officially unveiled as the state's next coach following Laurie Daly's resignation. Today's action is underway with the Seagulls against Storm. Later, the Dolphins face the Broncos and the Eels challenge the Rabbitohs. Travis Head has won the Allan Border Medal for a second year running, and the Wallabies will take on Japan in Osaka tonight. That's the latest. I'm Hugh Phillips.
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8: Lovely to see the sunshine in today. A bit of cloud hanging around, but blue sky as well. 18 degrees at the moment. Tomorrow, keep that umbrella handy. Showers increasing. Tops of 17 to wrap up the weekend. Much the same for Monday. The sun's back out again on Tuesday. C91.3. 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

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Scene 91.3. Ali's back on Monday with your chance to win bottomless brunch at the Wilton Dingara Gorge for you and your three besties. 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
1: Incident free across MacArthur, busy in Campbelltown, Kelly Carr Road at MacArthur Square and Narellan Road at Gilchrist Drive as well. Not too bad through Mount Anna, Narellan Road, no hold-ups past the Leisure Centre westbound in Narellan. The Camden Valley Way busy at Narellan Town Centre and a bit of traffic. The Northern Road southbound through Harrington Park. No issues, the Hume Motorway at the Narellan Road on and off ramps. 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I'm Flip. That's the latest traffic on MacArthur's C91.3.

0: Events and Boons, Sorry I'm Here for Someone Else. He's making his way down under with the Wanted Man Tour this November, coming to Afterpay Arena. Now, if you're sitting there scratching your noggin thinking, where is Afterpay Arena? I haven't heard of that before. It's formerly Kudos Bank Arena, so in Sydney Olympic Park. It used to be that, now has been a name change, and Afterpay Arena is the way to go for the next few years. The other one that's been thrown around a lot recently, you might not be familiar with, is the TikTok Entertainment Center. Where is that? What is that? It's at the ICC, the Convention Center in Darling Harbour, so don't get confused. Know where these places are, because there are a number of name changes happening. Natalie Imbruglia's got new music out. I'll play that for you next. We'll catch up with the C91.3 Road Crew as well, and your weekend wind back from 1985, not too far away.
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0: Weinbach from 1985. It's Duran Duran's A View to Kill. Now, 1985 was well before my time, so I'm not going to sit here and claim to be an expert on the year. I do know a couple of things, though. I mean, it was Bruce Springsteen, Madonna, 1985. Well before Nirvana, there was U2, there was Blondie, and if you believe it, music still on MTV. That's in 1985. Got Jolly on Petch on the way. We'll get the latest on the roads as well. C91.3.
1: While you're stuck in an ad break, Mr. Kalele is stuck in paradise. 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Oh, wow. It's quite the holiday tale. You could play like the Kaleles if you're on Carnival. Slay, slay, Kaleles. 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
6: Near Narellan Town Centre on the Camden Valley Way, reports of an accident just before the lights at the Northern Road. There's a bit of scattered traffic through Mount Annan on Narellan Road at Waterworth Drive and westbound past the Botanic Gardens. Busy still in Campbelltown near MacArthur Square, Kelly Carr Road and Narellan Road. And if you're coming home from the city on the M5 at Mulpera, we've got westbound delays with a lane block approaching Henry Lawson Drive after yesterday's truck fire. La Roche-Posay Merlot B3 Double Dose improves the appearance of dark spots on mature skin. 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I'm Flip. That's the latest traffic on MacArthur's C91.3.

0: 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It's Callum Scott's Dancing on My Own. Scene 91.3, 4 o'clock is here. Your latest news, weather, traffic, that's up next. 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
3: If you're coming home from the city, the M5 at Mulpera still got some westbound traffic with a lane blocked approaching Henry Lawson Drive after yesterday's truck fire. A clear run back towards Casula and the M7 behaving southbound down to Preston's. Reports of an accident in Bardia, Campbelltown Road and McDonald Road. Kempton Valley Way through Denham Courts clear all the way down towards Smeaton Grange. The earlier accident outside Narellan Town Centre on the Kempton Valley Way near the Northern Road has been moved on. Think you might be missing out on money at tax time? 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That's latest traffic on MacArthur's
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4: Hello, I'm Hugh Phillips. Air Services Australia say roster constraints are to blame for a third day of delays at Sydney Airport. More than 150 flights have been impacted by a lack of air traffic controllers, throwing the commute for thousands of passengers across the country into disarray. Travellers are being advised to check with their individual airline to see if their flight has been affected. The federal government admits the price of fuel is more expensive than they'd like it to be. Prices have surged back above $2 a litre across parts of the country following the end of Labor's fuel excise discount. Energy Minister Chris Bowen says while prices are high, things could be worse.
5: Of course, petrol is more expensive than we'd like it to be because of the international crisis, but prices are about 50 cents less now than at the time that the government took the decision to halve the fuel excise.
4: The Foreign Minister, Penny Wong, has welcomed the appointment of Republican Congressman David Bratt as the new US ambassador to Australia. In a statement, Senator Wong says Mr. Bratt will find Australia to be a warm host and a good friend. She says we share his priorities of critical minerals, defence cooperation and partnership in the Indo-Pacific. School children across the country are preparing to walk out of classrooms in protest against Pauline Hanson and One Nation. The high school anti-capitalists are planning to stage demonstrations in capital cities on the 13th of August. One Nation Senator Sean Bell says some of the claims the group is making about his party are untrue.
6: When you start saying things like One Nation is fascist, you know, once you do that, you know, people feel justified in things like violence.
4: BHP workers in WA's Pilbara are striking again following weeks of negotiations with the mining company. Unions claim discussions over fairer pay and conditions have been progressing at a glacial pace. Electrical Trades Union Secretary Adam Woodage says the action at the Port Hedland terminal will cover the weekend.
7: Operators will be refusing to load any ships. So there's a workplace ban in place. Then come the start of business on Sunday morning, no worker from the ETU, AMW or the AWU will be going to work.
4: And the Trump administration has been ordered to stop construction on a ballroom at the White House.
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4: Checking sport in NRL, the Seagulls Storm clash is underway. Melbourne hoping to end a 3-game losing streak. Later the Dolphins face the Broncos and the Eels challenge the Rabbitohs. Travis Head has won the Allan Border Medal for a second year running. And new Wallabies coach Les Kiss will be put to the test tonight with the green and gold taking on Japan in Osaka. Australia making 5 changes from the side which beat Italy in Perth last month. That's the latest. I'm Hugh Phillips.
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8: Lovely to have the sunshine in today. A whole heap of blue sky, a bit of cloud kicking around as well. Can't ask for much more on a Saturday. Tomorrow, though, Unfortunately, got the rain, tops of 17 degrees, and you'll need an umbrella. Much the same for Monday. The sun's back out again, though, on Tuesday. Look forward to that one. See you then, anyone.

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0: Sheryl Crow's All I Want to Do, Saturday afternoons, MacArthur's home, C91.3. The oil's for you next. We'll get the latest on the roads as well. And who would have thought that on a random day back in 2010, a young Irish lad, 16 years old, would step in front of a crowded room at an X Factor audition in front of a judging panel consisting of Katy Perry and Simon Cowell. He would sing a rendition of Neo's So Sick, get this feedback.
1: I just think that maybe you should work on it. You're only 16. I started out when I was 15. I didn't make it till I was 23.
2: I think you're unprepared. I think you came with the wrong song. You're not as good as you thought you were, but I still like you.
0: And 16 years later, he's one of the biggest stars in the world. It's Niall. Here's Slow Hands, C91.3.

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1: Scattered traffic on Narellan Road through Mount Annan at Waterworth Drive, and the earlier congestion outside Narellan Town Centre starting to ease on the Campton Valley Way. No issues coming home from Brindelli, southbound on the Northern Road back down to Harrington Park. Hume Motorway from the M5 and M7 clear onto the Hume Motorway. At Bardia, an earlier accident causing a little bit of traffic, Campbelltown Road and McDonald Road. 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I'm Flip. That's the latest traffic on Macarthur's C91.3.
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0: Teddy Swims and Lose Control, C91.3. Now, a date to make sure is in the calendar is Sunday, the 20th of September. Taste, Camden's food-obsessed festival with something for everyone. There's going to be a huge range of food and drink options, local vendors, activities for the whole family, live entertainment, all taking place at the beautiful Camden Town Farm. It is the perfect day out. And recently announced on the Camden Council Facebook page, the 2026 Taste Camden guest judge is Justine Schofield. So you know it's going to be a great day out. Sunday, the 20th of September, from midday through till 5, make sure that one's locked in the diary. Ariana's on the way next. Play CeeLo Green and your weekend wind back from 93, not too far away. 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

0: Bad Loves. This is the way to your weekend wind back from 93. I'm MacArthur's home, C91.3. We'll get the latest on the roads next. Shawnee Mendes coming up and the Veronicas before 5.
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10: Coming home from the CBD, the M7 steady southbound to Preston. The M5 westbound, still some delays around Milperra, approaching Henry Lawson Drive with a lane block because of yesterday's truck fire. All clear, the Hume Motorway, Ingleburn southbound, back towards Narellan Road. The earlier crash at Bardia on Campbelltown Road and McDonald Road has also been moved on. No major hold-ups through Mount Annan on Narellan Road past the Botanic Gardens. The Milwaukee 3-day pack-out modular storage event ends today. 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I'm Fleet. That's later traffic on MacArthur C91.3.
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0: Coldplay's A Sky Full of Stars. It seems like just yesterday that Chris Martin pointed out the canoodling couple at the back of his concert. Turned out they were some highfalutin executives from a multi-million dollar company having an affair. I mean, they're 15 minutes of fame for the Coldplay Kiss Cam scandal that lasted about 14 and a half minutes too long for me. Hard to believe that was over a year ago, right? It seriously just feels like yesterday. The latest on the road's next, plus the news headlines you need to know. Fonzie's coming up, play Harry and Taylor in the next 20.
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3: Incident-free across MacArthur. No delays. Campbelltown Road through Bardia after an earlier crash near McDonald Road. The Camden Valley Way from Denham Court down to Smeaton Grange. That's all city as well. So scattered traffic still on Norellan Road around Campbelltown, Kelly Carl Road and Gilchrist Drive. And if you're coming back from Wollongong, both Picton and Appin Roads are running well northbound. Dan Murphy's beat prices. 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I'm Flip. That's letter traffic on MacArthur's
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4: Hello, I'm Hugh Phillips. Travellers around the country are being warned of more delays amid a shortage of air traffic controllers. Chris McCarthy reports.
5: The government department responsible for air traffic control says roster constraints have forced them to enact traffic management measures at Sydney Airport, meaning departures and arrivals have been spread out, sparking a third straight day of delays. At least 150 flights have been pushed back so far. Airlines for Australia and New Zealand Chief Executive Stephen Kennett says the effects will be felt across the country.
6: Once there are delays at Sydney, it causes significant delays right across the network.
5: Air Services Australia says it's enhancing its training pipeline to prevent future delays. Chris McCarthy, Sydney.
4: The Energy Minister says Australia's fuel security remains solid and stable as the conflict between the US and Iran drags on. In his weekly fuel update, Chris Bowen has announced Australia has 42 days worth of petrol in reserve, 36 days worth of diesel and 34 days of jet fuel. He says 42 ships with fuel are on their way to Australia. The number of confirmed or presumed positive cases of H5 bird flu in Australia have risen to 215. CSIRO testing has confirmed further positive detections in two dead greater crested terns in New South Wales. This is the first time an Australian native in the state has tested positive for the virus. An additional 10 cases have also been confirmed in Victoria. The federal government says there have been no cases in poultry or agriculture. The Morrison-era GST deal is believed to be on track to cost the federal budget almost $60 billion by 2030. The Productivity Commission is due to hand down a report into the arrangement, which was only expected to cost $2.3 billion. A band of rain and strong winds is expected to sweep over southern Australia in the coming days. The soaking is forecast to spread across South Australia today before hitting southern New South Wales and Victoria. The Weather Bureau's Sarah Scully says Sunday will be the wettest day.
7: It will be very wet and windy across large parts of South Australia, Victoria, southern New South Wales and northern Tasmania.
4: And the gates have opened for the ECCA in Brisbane with 400,000 people expected at this year's event.
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4: Checking sport in NRL this hour. The Dolphins are against the Broncos. Later, the Rabbitohs meet the Eels. Across this round, players, staff and fans are celebrating the contribution of Indigenous players to rugby league. Inter Milan are facing Juventus in an Italian football showdown at Perth Stadium tonight. It's the second in a trilogy of Italian matches happening in WA this week. Inter drew with AC Milan on Wednesday in front of more than 50,000 fans. That's the latest. I'm Hugh Phillips.
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8: Cooling down out there this evening. If you're stepping out for a Saturday night, take a jacket and maybe a jumper because you're certainly going to need it. The wet weather's back tomorrow, unfortunately. Tops of 17 degrees to wrap up the weekend. Much the same for Monday, then sunny on Tuesday. Highs of 20. C91.3.

Farnsies, you're the voice. MacArthur's home, C91.3. The Comm Games wrapped up at the end of last week, and Delta Goodrum performed at the closing ceremony alongside Cammy Barnes. They belted out a really, really good rendition of Farnsies, you're the voice.

mean, they both sound great. They're hitting all the notes, but my, oh my, Delta. That audio, thanks to Channel 7. Delta Goodrum, seriously, is there anything she can't do? The Cranberries on the way next. We'll get the latest on the roads after Harry. Tastes like

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1: A good run on the Hume motorway this afternoon, coming back from the Southern Highlands up past Picton Road, travelling from the M5 and M7, all cleared down through Ingleburn as well. In Campbelltown, starting to ease now on a Rowland Road around Blaxland Road and Gilchrist. Blaxland Road and Kelly Car Road. Moroxy Bypass is steady at Mount Anna. No delays. Narellan Road in both directions. And the earlier traffic around Narellan Town Centre, that's all dissipated now too on the Campton Valley Way. Case of the winter blues, Flight Centre's deals are heating up. Like a 3-night Uluru holiday from $895 per person. Save up to $710. Book now at Flight Centre. I'm Flip. That's the traffic on MacArthur's C91.3.
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0: 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All right, tell me, who wants to win $1,000? 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You've heard us yabber on about this, because who doesn't want an extra 1,000 big ones in the back pocket? 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You get all of them right, you win a grand. If you get one of them wrong, it's all over Red Rover. Now, Brad in Mount Annan had a crack on Thursday morning. He was the first person to attempt $1,000 payday Thursdays, and he started off so strong.
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1: 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Oh, Brad! 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
0: He missed it by that much. 7:30 Thursday morning. 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So

0: Your weekend wind back from 86, it's Queens, A Kind of Magic. On MacArthur's home scene, 91.3. Rugby league today, we've seen the Storm take on the Sea Eagles. The Battle of Brisbane is underway. The Dolphins have kicked off against the Brisbane Broncos. I reckon the Dolphins are going to get it done. And then later on tonight, it is the Rabbitohs v. the Eels. Hopefully, you've already got those tips in scene 91.3's NRL footy tipping comp. Thousands and thousands and thousands of dollars up for grabs. You just got to keep tipping. And if you made it this far, don't stop now. Keep tipping. Only a few more rounds to go. Someone's going to be taking home a whole chunk of cheese. As for the West Tigers, they have a bye this week. Thank heavens, that's some extra points on the board for us. Don't think we're going to be making the finals. There is always next year. The NRLW West Tigers, though, sitting good sixth on the ladder. And tomorrow they're taking on the Dragons, who are sitting 10th. So fingers crossed, if you believe in the ladder, the Tigers are going to get it done. C913.com.au, make sure those tips are in.
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2: No major congestion in Narellan now. The Camden Valley Way running well past Narellan Town Centre, and the Camden Valley Way from Denoncourt southbound into Smeaton Grange is clear. The Northern Road running well southbound through Oran Park and Harrington Park. No issues at Camden Bypass through Spring Farm. Some scanner traffic still in Campbelltown, Narellan Road around Kelly Car Road at Market Fair, and also out the lights to Avon Road. Hugh Motorway from the M5 and M7 southbound through Ingleburn is all clear. Freedom's Ultimate Sofa Sale is on for a limited time. 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I'm Flip, that's latest traffic on MacArthur's C91.3.
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0: OMI's cheerleader for your Saturday afternoon. I'm MacArthur's home, C91.3. Would you look at the time? It is 6 o'clock. I'm getting out of here for another day. Happening right now at Mawson Park in Campbelltown, the Festival of Flavours and Beats. It is South and Southeast Asian flavours tonight with delicious food vendors, cultural performances and cultural activities and family fun for everyone. Mawson Park, it kicked off at 4 o'clock. You still got plenty of time to get down there. Festivities wrap up at around about 10. Festival of Flavours and Beats tonight, South and Southeast Asian flavours. It sounds divine. We'll get the latest on the roads next. Got Prince coming up, play 112 and Sabrina Carpenter inside the next 15. Enjoy the rest of your weekend, MacArthur. I'll chat to you Monday.
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2: Still seeing some movement in Campbelltown on Orellan Road at the Kelly Car Road lights and around MacArthur Square near Gilchrist Drive. All steady through Mount Annan on Orellan Road. No issues around Orellan Town Centre off the Camden Valley Way. And coming home from Brunjelly, southbound on the Northern Road, steady into Harrington Park. The Hume Motorway from Picton Road northbound to Orellan Road is running at speed and no delays from the M5 and M7 southbound through Ingleburn. There's so much to see on Netflix this weekend, from the chilling mystery of The Last House to the laugh-out-loud chaos of 72 hours. It's all waiting for you. What will you discover next on Netflix? I'm Flip. That's the latest traffic on MacArthur's
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3: Hello, I'm Hugh Phillips. The Federal Transport Minister is demanding answers after a third day of delays at Sydney Airport. A shortage of air traffic controllers has slowed operations at Sydney's Kingsford Smith, sparking backlogs and travel delays around the country. Airlines for Australia and New Zealand Chief Executive Stephen Beckett says tens of thousands of passengers are affected.
4: We're seeing 150 flights impacted yesterday, more than 150 this morning, and it's impacting both the domestic and international network. And we know that passengers are missing their international connections and they're missing vital domestic connections to places all over the country.
3: Transport Minister Catherine King says her office has asked Air Services Australia for an explanation. The federal government is welcoming the appointment of former state Republican Congressman David Bratt as the next US ambassador to Australia. Nominated by President Donald Trump in April, Mr. Bratt takes over from Caroline Kennedy, who left the role in 2024. Senior Labor Minister Chris Bowen says the appointment is important to strengthening Australia's alliance with the United States.
5: Well, we welcome the appointment of David Bratt as the ambassador to Australia. We welcome the appointment of a permanent ambassador. It's important. I was just speaking to Australia's ambassador to the United States yesterday. The bilateral relationship is, of course, a deeply important one, and we welcome the appointment of the new ambassador.
3: The federal government is planning to introduce new laws to crack down on the issue of unpaid child support. It's been revealed hundreds of thousands of parents across Australia owe a combined $2 billion in outstanding payments. More than 1 million children are registered to receive child support, but nearly 230,000 parents owe an average of $8,675 in unpaid payments. Deputy Liberal Leader Jane Hume says it's confronting data.
6: Child support is not optional.

0: It's compulsory, and the government has failed to pull the levers that are at its disposal right now to make sure that families, and particularly children, are well looked after.
1: New South Wales has confirmed its first cases of H5 bird flu in Australian native birds. Two greater crested terns found dead have tested positive for the virus. The total number of cases in Australia now sits at 215 after additional cases were also confirmed in Victoria.
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1: Checking sport in NRL, the Storm have beaten the Seagulls 42-20. The result marks five straight losses for Manly, while the Dolphins-Broncos clash is underway. Australia's Travis Head has taken out the Allan Border Medal for a second year straight. The batter scored over 1,400 runs during the voting period. And the Wallabies will take on Japan in Osaka tonight in the opening match for new Australian coach Les Kiss. That's the latest. I'm Hugh Phillips.
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1: The Hume is hassle-free through Blair Athol. No dramas on the M5 to the airport. Travel time from Preston's to Kingsgrove, currently 14 minutes. In Preston's North, the M7 is moving well to the M4. And in Campbelltown, Kelly Car Road is clear past the shops. If a new Volkswagen's been sitting on your wish list for a while, now might be your time. 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I'm Solomon Gates. That's the latest traffic. MacArthur,
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2: Cloudy with showers forecast later, tops of 17 degrees. Good morning, I'm Renee Criddle. The Federal Transport Minister is demanding answers after a third day of delays at Sydney Airport. A shortage of air traffic controllers has slowed operations at Sydney's Kingsford Smith, sparking backlogs and travel delays around the country. Airlines for Australia and New Zealand Chief Executive Stephen Beckett says tens of thousands of passengers are affected.
3: And it's impacting both the domestic and international network. And we know that passengers are missing their international connections and they're missing vital domestic connections to places all over the country.
2: Transport Minister Catherine King says her office has asked Air Services Australia for an explanation. The federal government admits the price of fuel is more expensive than they'd like it to be. Prices have surged back above $2 a litre across parts of MacArthur and the rest of the country following the end of Labor's fuel excise discount. Energy Minister Chris Bowen says while prices are high, things could be worse.
4: Of course, petrol is more expensive than we'd like it to be because of the international crisis, but prices are about 50 cents less now than at the time that the government took the decision to halve the fuel excise.
2: The temporary coffee trailer that will be the home to the store Menangle until staff can rebuild has been moved into position. Following the fire in May, Wallandilly Council unanimously supported a mayoral minute to allow staff to put a temporary home on the grounds of the old Menangle Public School site. Mayor Matt Gould says there's still some work to do, but a reopening date is not far away. Eight people have been killed after a 14-year-old boy opened fire on his home and school in Thailand. Authorities say the boy killed his grandparents and five teachers before taking his own life. 23 other people were injured in the shooting.
0: C91.3 Sport. Discover Jude's Cafe Bar Brasserie at Campbelltown Catholic Club.
2: In the NRL, the Storm have triumphed over the Sea Eagles 42-20. The result returns Melbourne to the winner's circle after three straight losses. Storm coach Craig Bellamy says claiming a decisive win from 14 points down was a testament to the side.
5: They didn't go into their shells. You know, we sort of kept playing and then sort of turned the tide, you know. So, you know, someone said that was this is a score, and after 14 minutes, you know, who scored the 40? Well, you wouldn't have said us.
2: In other overnight results, the Rabbitohs edged out the Eels 28-24 and the Dolphins beat the Broncos 40-32. This afternoon, the

0: Alex Riddell. The federal government is planning to introduce new laws to crack down on the issue of unpaid child support. It's been revealed hundreds of thousands of parents across Australia owe a combined $2 billion in outstanding payments. More than 1 million children are registered to receive child support, but nearly 230,000 parents owe an average of $8,675 in unpaid payments. Deputy Federal Leader Jane Hume says it's confronting data.
1: Child support is not optional. It's compulsory, and the government has failed to pull the levers that are at its disposal to make sure that families, and particularly children, are well looked after.
0: The number of confirmed or presumed positive cases of H5 bird flu in Australia now stands at 215. CSIRO testing has confirmed further positive detections in two birds in New South Wales. An additional 10 cases have been confirmed in Victoria. But the federal government says there have been no cases in poultry or agriculture. Poultry farmers are confident their industry is well prepared. Victorian Farmers Federation Egg Group President Brian Ahmed has told Seven producers have had good communication with authorities.
2: They're keeping us well informed, but we've been advocating in this industry to keep our birds, a percentage of our birds, locked up. It's how we control disease and it's how we assure food security and food safety.
0: A woman has been charged after a car slammed into a bus stop on Sydney's North Shore, injuring a man. Georgina Winter has the details.
3: Police say an Audi crashed into a bus shelter at Lane Cove with about half a dozen people waiting inside. An 18-year-old man suffered injuries to his leg and was taken to hospital in a stable condition. It's alleged the 29-year-old female driver ran from the scene before trying to enter a parked car and assaulting its driver. She was placed under arrest, with officers claiming she refused to undergo a breath test. Further inquiries have found her driver's license was disqualified in May for 5 years. The accused is due in court today. Georgina Winter reporting.
0: Almost 4,000 Australians are now living with cystic fibrosis. New national figures show the rare genetic disease is no longer primarily a childhood condition. And a winter cold front is causing a broad band of rain and strong winds across southern Australia. The system has arrived in WA and is expected to push east today.

MacArthur's Home, is set 91.3. It's the Rolling Stones and Start Me Up. Tomorrow morning, MacArthur Breakfast with Ali. You can win a bottomless lunch at the Wilton at Bingara Gorge. You, three friends, you interested? So interested, you can't wait to win tomorrow? Thewilton.com.au. 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
1: Looks like a clear run on the Hume through Narellan Road in both directions. Good run on the M5 through Moorbank. No delays on the M7 to the M4. Travel time there, currently 13 minutes. And Campbelltown Road through Bardia to Camden Valley Way is clear. 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I'm Solomon Gates. That's the latest traffic. MacArthur, C91.3.

MacArthur's home, C91.3. It's Sabrina Carpenter. Good morning, it's David Archer here. Welcome to Sunday. I'm Delta for you shortly. Brand new song called Hologram. Your weekend Wayneback is from 1989. It's a song that has a long-distance connection to Nicole Kidman. Meantime, Tayo Cruz, C91.3.

0: MacArthur's home is C91.3. It's Deacon Blues, Real Gone Kid. It's your weekend wind back to 1989. The lead singer of Deacon Blue wrote that song about Maria McKee. You remember her? That's Show Me Heaven. That's her song from the Days of Thunder soundtrack. Probably most memorable because that's where Nicole Kidman first met Tom Cruise. So they were in that movie together. MacArthur's home, C91.3. One Direction for you shortly. Nelly coming up. We'll check the roads for you next.
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9: Looking south, the Hume driver-free through Douglas Park. Roadworks may slow you up through Wilton later tonight, though. In Lumiere, the M5 moving well. No dramas on the M7 to the M4. And in Campbelltown, smooth run along Broughton Street to the Moore-Oxley Bypass. 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I'm Solomon Gates. That's the latest traffic. 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

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It's Mellencamp's Jack and Diane. We'll update your news and weather for 7. Next, quick look at the roads for you too, then Avril. Tell me why they have to go and make things so complicated. Ed Sheeran, Martin Garrix coming up.

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9: It's a good run on the Hume through Raby and onto the M5 at Preston's. 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The M7 is moving well to the M4. Travel time there, currently 13 minutes. And in St Helens Park, it's a clear run on Appin Road at the Kellerman Drive roundabout. 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I'm Solomon Gates. That's the latest traffic. MacArthur,
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10: Mostly sunny today with tops of 17. Good morning, I'm Max Arnold. Victorian poultry farmers will be forced to house their birds indoors in an effort to slow the spread of H5 bird flu cases. The order will affect producers with more than 50 birds for the next 2 weeks. It comes as 20 new cases are detected in the state, joining South Australia as the country's hotspots for the strain. Victoria's Chief Veterinary Officer Graham Cook says the order will apply to farms in the state's south.
11: The reason why we're introducing a precautionary housing requirement is because within distance of our coastline, we do have a large amount of poultry industry.
10: Firefighters are urging locals to make sure their homes are well prepared in the wake of a fatal property fire in MacArthur. 3 people died in the blaze, which destroyed the Wiley Park granny flat, bringing the state's winter fire death toll to 11. Acting Fire and Rescue Commissioner Michael Morris says a fire escape plan is a necessity for every home.
12: Waiting until a fire breaks out to identify the available exits may not be possible when smoke and flames fill the home, and to do that planning ahead of time and to really think about alternate exits out of your property.
10: Tens of thousands of people are expected to flood into Sydney's Moore Park for events over the coming hours. Up to 40,000 AFL fans will be leaving at the same time NRL fans arrive at Allianz Stadium. Transport for New South Wales' Kristen McKendry says people should take public transport to avoid delays.
13: Moore Park will be very busy on Saturday with more than 60,000 people attending the City to Surf Expo, AFL and NRL games. Take public transport to avoid significant delays.
10: And a court has ordered the Trump administration to stop construction on a $400 million ballroom at the White House.
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10: Travis Head has won the Allan Border Medal for a second year in a row. The South Australian pippin keeper Alex Carey by just one vote to be crowned Australia's leading male cricketer. And the Roosters have joined the Panthers

the time is seen 91.3. It's Nirvana's Come As You Are. Good morning, it's Damon Archer here. Ali is back tomorrow morning, MacArthur Breakfast. She does MacArthur birthdays at 20 past 7. If you need to put somebody in for a birthday shout-out, you can do that anytime from our website, c913.com.au. Pop your details in there. We shall take care of the rest for you. You could end up with a cake from the folks at Cake Biz at Narellan. Everything tastes good. Oh, MacArthur's home, C91.3.

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1: 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I'm Solomon Gates. That's the latest traffic. 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

MacArthur's Home is C91.3. It's Troy Sivan's got me started. It's David Archer here. Over the Black Eyed Peas for you shortly. Your weekend wineback is from 1991. Look forward to Jimmy Barnes. We'll play Taylor as well. I don't know if you've heard about this. Dolly Parton has received a donation from Taylor Swift for her Imagination Library. If you've never heard of Dolly Parton's Imagination Library, in the United States, it runs a literacy program where they mail free books to kids who are aged less than five. It's just a way of just getting books into kids' hands. Anyway, apparently, as part of their wedding celebrations, Taylor Swift wrote a check for Dolly Parton for $2 million. You know, when you try to work out what sort of gift you're going to buy somebody and you hear that superstars are doing that, box of chocolates doesn't quite cut it anymore, does it? MacArthur's Home, C91.3.

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0: MacArthur's home is C91.3. It's Jimmy Barnes when your love is gone. Good morning, it's David Archer here. Welcome to Sunday. I'm Rihanna for you shortly. We'll play Blink 182. Got Calvin Harris and Ellie Goulding lined up. MacArthur's home, C91.3.
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7: No delays on the Hume between Menangle and Macquarie Links. Good run on the M5 through Moorbank and on to Mascot Airport. No delays on the M7 to the M4. Picton Road from Wilton to the M1. That's moving well. And roads around Rosemeadow, Gregory Hills and Claymore are clear. Don't miss the Giants epic AFL-AFLW doubleheader Sunday, August 16 at NG Stadium. Tickets from $20. 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I'm Solomon Gates. That's the latest traffic. 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
12: Looking south, the Hume hassle-free through Douglas Park and Wilton in Casula. No hurdles to the city on the M5. Travel time from Preston's to Kingsgrove, currently 14 minutes. Clear run to the M4 on the M7. And in Campbelltown, Lindsay Street, looking good at Broughton Street. 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I'm Solomon Gates. That's the latest traffic. MacArthur,
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13: Cloudy with showers later, tops of 17 degrees. Good morning, I'm Renee Criddle. The federal government is planning to introduce new laws to crack down on the issue of unpaid child support. It's been revealed hundreds of thousands of parents across Australia owe a combined $2 billion in outstanding payments. More than 1 million children are registered to receive child support, but nearly 230,000 parents owe an average $8,675. Deputy Liberal Leader Jane Hume says it's confronting data.
14: Child support is not optional, it's compulsory. And the government has failed to pull the levers that are at its disposal right now to make sure that families, and particularly children, are well looked after.
13: Five dogs suspected of fatally attacking a man at a rural property in Eshel Park last week are expected to be euthanised. The 23-year-old man suffered injuries consistent with being mauled. Commissioner Mal Lanyon has told the ABC police are investigating if the man was an intruder, as he didn't appear to be a resident of the location. A council worker moving the dogs into vehicles at the scene also suffered a minor injury to his hand. The federal opposition says they want to see a long-term fuel security plan from the Albanese government as the Middle East conflict rages on. Fuel prices have surged back above $2 a litre across parts of MacArthur following the end of Labor's fuel excise discount, which was introduced at the start of the Iran war. A new anti-bullying advertising campaign will be rolled out across the country, urging parents to confront the issue. The $5 million federal government push will feature the message, "Bullying is harder to spot than you think." And a reminder from Camden Council that Mitchell Street around Onslow Oval is a one-way street after a number of drivers were spotted heading the wrong way, causing congestion and traffic delays.
2: C91.3 Sport. Discover Jude's Cafe Bar Brasserie at Campbelltown Catholic Club.
13: The Dolphins have secured a maiden final spot with a 40-32 Queensland Derby victory over the Broncos. Despite Brisbane storming to an early 24-0 lead, the Finns fought back from a 30-24 halftime deficit to seal their 13th win of the season. The Rabbitohs took down the Eels in their match 28-24. The Storm thumped the Seagulls 42-20. This afternoon, the West Tigers women take on the Dragons. And the Wallabies have defeated Japan 35-32 in Osaka.
2: 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C91.3 weather.
13: Cloudy with showers expected this afternoon and tonight. Rain clearing and 17 again tomorrow. 19 and sunny for Tuesday. In Lumiere today, we're heading for tops of 17 degrees. That's the latest on MacArthur's home, C91.3. Never made

Arthur's Home is C91.3. It's Mentals and Living Up. Good morning, it's David Archer here. Welcome to Sunday. Go West for you shortly. Charlie XCX coming up. This is the weekend's Blinding Lights. Hey, this Thursday, it's another $1,000 Payday Thursday. We do it thanks to West's group MacArthur's $20,000 bonus Payday Thursdays. 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Otherwise, 100 bucks a question, 1 catch. Get one wrong, and it's all gone. It's Thursday morning, MacArthur Breakfast in Allen on C91.3.

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1: In Eaglevale, no hassles on the Hume in either direction. The M5 looking good through Lemire. No delays on the M7 to the M4. Camden Valley Way from Edmondson Park to Narellan is looking good. And in Spring Farm, we've got a clear run on the Camden Bypass from the old Hume Highway to Liz Kernahan Drive. 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I'm Solomon Gates. That's the latest traffic. 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

MacArthur's home, C91.3. It's Charlie XCX's Apple. Apparently her favourite underwear is from an Australian company. I read that online somewhere. C91.3.

0: MacArthur's home is C91.3. It's Paul Simon's Graceland. It's your weekend wind back to 1986. Paul Simon tells this great story about when he left school, he worked for a music publishing company for a little while. Didn't like it that much. Didn't like the whole idea of buying and selling music. And made the decision that from that point forward, all of his music, he would keep the rights and publish it himself. Which, when you end up with as many songs as he's got, that's worth quite a fortune to him now. One Republic for you shortly. Have Kings of Leon lined up. Update the roads for you next. C91.3.
1: 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And Sonia's on cloud nine. You could play like Sonia if you were on Carnival. 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
7: Good run on the Hume through Raby and onto the M5 at Preston's. The M5 is on time. It'll take about 14 minutes to drive from Preston's to the main tunnel entry at Kingsgrove. The M7 is moving well to the M4. And looking to the coast, we've got a clear run on Appin Road to the M1. 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I'm Solomon Gates. That's the latest traffic. 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
1: 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Just

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6: No hassles on the queue through Blair Athol. Smooth run to the airport on the M5. The M7 moving well through Eastern Creek. No problems on Picton Road through Wilton. And roads around Harrington Park, St Helens Park and Ambervale are doing okay. The unpaid toll process has changed. 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I'm Solomon Gates. That's the latest traffic. 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
7: Cloudy with showers later, tops of 17 degrees. Good morning, I'm Renee Criddle. The federal government admits the price of fuel is more expensive than they'd like it to be. Prices have surged back above $2 a litre across parts of MacArthur and the rest of the country following the end of Labor's fuel excise discount. Energy Minister Chris Bowen says while prices are high, things could be worse.
8: Of course, petrol is more expensive than we'd like it to be because of the international crisis. But prices are about 50 cents less now than at the time that the government took the decision to halve the fuel excise.
7: New South Wales has confirmed its first cases of H5 bird flu in Australian native birds. Two greater crested terns found dead have tested positive for the virus. The total number of cases in Australia now sits at 215. The temporary coffee trailer that will be the home to the Storm and Angle until staff can rebuild has been moved into position. Following the fire in May, Wallandilly Council unanimously supported a mayoral minute to allow staff to put a temporary home on the grounds of the old Menangle Public School site. Mayor Matt Gould says there's still some work to do, but a reopening date is not far away. Eight people have been killed after a 14-year-old boy opened fire on his home and school in Thailand. Authorities say the boy killed his grandparents and five teachers before taking his own life. 23 other people were injured in the shooting. And some banks say the property market will recover next year, but not enough to offset declines seen in 2026.
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7: In the NRL, the Storm have triumphed over the Seagulls 42-20. The result returns Melbourne to the winner's circle after three straight losses. Storm coach Craig Bellamy says claiming a decisive win from 14 points down was a testament to the side.
9: They didn't go into their shells. You know, we sort of kept playing and then sort of turned the tide, you know. So, you know, someone said that was this is a score, and after 14 minutes, you know, who scored the 40? Well, you wouldn't have said us.
7: In other overnight results, the Rabbitohs edged out the Eels 28-24. The Dolphins beat the Broncos 40-32. This afternoon, the West Tigers women take on the Dragons. And the Wallabies have survived a giant scare to beat Japan 35-32 in sweltering conditions in Osaka.
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7: Cloudy with showers expected this afternoon and tonight. Rain clearing and 17 again tomorrow. 19 and sunny for Tuesday. In Leppington today, we're heading for tops of 17 degrees. That's the latest on MacArthur's home, C91.3.

MacArthur's home, C91.3, tomorrow morning, MacArthur Breakfast with Ali. You could win a bottomless lunch at the Wilton at Bingara Gorge. You, three friends, interested? 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
1: Incident-free across MacArthur, the Hume Motorway through Ingleburn up to the M5 and M7. It's steady, not too bad through Mount Annan. No delays, Narellan Road both ways at Waterworth Drive and around Narellan Town Centre, the Camden Valley Way. Behaving, no issues out of Harrington Park on the Northern Road all the way up towards Ludnam as well. La Roche-Posay Merla B3 Double Dose improves the appearance of dark spots on mature skin. 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I'm Flip, that's the latest traffic on MacArthur's C91.3.

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1: MacArthur's Home is sitting on 1.3. Sam Fender, Olivia Dean for you shortly. This is Powder Fingers, My Happiness. 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

0: MacArthur's home is C91.3. It's your weekend wind back to 1993. It's Duran Duran's Ordinary World, a band who would, when they were on tour, would go in lookalike contests as Duran Duran and often not win, which is kind of funny when you think about it. Coming up, Little X play the Pussycat Dolls. 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
6: Looking south, the Hume drama-free through Douglas Park. If you're city-bound, it's a good one on the M5 from Casula. The M7 is moving well to the M4. Travel time from Preston to Eastern Creek, currently 13 minutes. In Bradbury, good flow on Appin Road and Woodland Road. And in Campbelltown, Menangle Road is moving well. 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I'm Solomon Gates. That's the latest traffic. 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

0: MacArthur's Home, C91.3, an update from the newsroom next. We'll check the roads for you too, then Miley. 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
11: 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Roadworks may slow you up through Wilton later tonight, though. The M5 moving well through Moorbank and clear all the way to Kingsgrove. Good run on the M7 through Eastern Creek and in Camden, Camden Valleyway and Argyle Street, drama-free at MacArthur Road. Make light work of the heavy loads in the all-new Navara. Get the SL 4x4 Auto from $49,990 drive away. T's and C's apply. Search Nissan Offers today. I'm Solomon Gates. That's the latest traffic. MacArthur, C91.3.
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12: Cloudy with showers later, tops of 17 degrees. Hello again, I'm Renee Criddle. The first inland case of the H5 bird flu in Australia has been recorded in the state's far west. The infected greater crested tern was found at Wentworth, with a second discovered on the south coast. Invasive Species Council Chief Executive Jack Goff says the virus is taking off.
13: This is really significant because it means we're starting to see this deadly bird flu penetrate inland, and of course that'll have huge implications for populations of birds, particularly in the Murray-Darling Basin.
12: Telstra customers in Picton are being warned of temporary mobile outages this week while upgrade works get underway. The local base station will be switched off for periods of up to 4 hours across 7 days from tomorrow as crews boost 4G and 5G capacity. The telco says the work should mean faster downloads and less congestion once complete.